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0: 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I'm Tony the Reno. Had one more opportunity tonight to get some Rick Springfield on. Should it be the Human Touch? Should it be Jesse's Girl? Or I've Done Everything for You? 877-909-1989. Why don't you reach out with your favorite of those three? Text it in, and we'll serve it up as we celebrate Rick's big day today. Coming up.
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A TV show and a drink that are inexplicably linked on tonight's throwback timeline. And you could win $100 for guessing the year it all happened. Why don't you join us? 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
0: 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I'm Tony the Reno. 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Well, in the year we're talking about, Bud Light is first released. Hits store shelves on TV. Rather related, wouldn't you say?
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0: Yeah, we're toasting with Cheers, Sam and the gang for the first time. 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

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And there's the one from our birthday guy. Yeah, keep picking other Rick Springfield songs from the text line. That's okay. As long as we're celebrating for Rick today, it's a good day. Happy birthday.

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Kingston's 102.7 Wow FM. I'm Tony Lorino, pre-AI. We thought this was the craziest music video ever. I'll tell you what, though. Even with AI, you watch back and you're like, how did they do that? How did they morph all those faces? Only he knows, and he's not telling. Michael Jackson.

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0: Oh, the slightly deeper cuts tonight of Rick Springfield on this his 77th birthday. I'm Tony Lorino. What should it be next? Affair of the Heart, Human Touch, Love Somebody. Rick can still slay them all on stage at age 77. That's a big reason to celebrate enough. We at least got to play one of those. 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We'll get it on for you in a few.
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Kingston's 102.7 WOW FM. I'm Tony the Reno. Dating has changed just a little bit since this song came out. The idea of sitting outside a Tasty Freeze, that's going to be tough. I think there's only four left in the country after all. With those little moments of just hanging, feeling the feels, those are timeless. All of this song, Jack and Diane, here's John Mellencamp.

Houston's 102.7 WOW FM. Okay, final pick tonight on Rick Springfield's birthday. Should it be human touch, love somebody, affair of the hearts? Your texts are in. This is the one you voted for as we celebrate Rick tonight. Thank you very much for voting. Human touch.

0: 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Throwback Nation's late night class reunion. Go! 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
1: The late night class reunion is on.
0: Class of 1993, it's all you tonight. I'm Tony DeReno. Did you realize Bodyguard album, two of Whitney Houston's biggest songs, weren't her own? Yeah, we know that I Will Always Love You was the cover from Dolly Parton. Heard that time and time again. But the Chaka Khan cover as well, I'm Every Woman. That was Chaka's first, but I'd say Whitney made it her own. Definitely brought it all the way to the top back in the day. Class of 93, what do you say we relive that together? Whitney's I'm Every Woman and more for you on the all-night, late-night class reunion. It's brought to you by Eggland's Best. 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And it continues next.
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Kingston's 102.7 Wow FM, class of 1993, 1 hour of your hits on with the late night class reunion when a music video is shot in black and white. Ooh, it just takes on a different vibe. But yeah, there were certainly creepy parts of the music video with this one. But the black and white, it just takes it to a new level, doesn't it? Tom Petty, here's Mary Jane's last.

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Class of 93 late night class reunion is on. If you don't expect too much from me, you might not get let down. If that doesn't summarize Gen X and this song for the class of 93,

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0: 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Class of 1993, late night class reunion is on. I'm Tony the Reno. We knew she could sing, but with this one, it went from being able to sing to being able to sing. I mean, all the high notes like this, right?
1: Right?
0: Sang, girl. Mariah Carey is on.

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0: Now, my parents have a queen bed that they're famous for.
1: Oh, interesting.
0: They like a queen. Yeah. They like to cuddle. Why am I talking about my parents cuddling? I don't know. But my dad leaves both his feet dangling off the edge of the bed. I
1: so
0: do
1: you
0: know
1: say
0: that.
1: Dangling, but they're probably just straight out.
0: No, they are bent down and yeah, they're just straight out.
1: But like dangling, I'm like, wait, so is it at the knees?
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We think that's how it works. We're not sure. Kingston's 102.7. 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

0: 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Yeah, we love to say wow with some of the songs you just haven't heard in a long, long time. 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
0: This is why people say that people are confessing things during late night.
1: 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Think about like when you were a kid and you had those late night sleepovers and you'd be like, hey, I have something to tell you. I have a crush on Danielle.
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mighty long time, but I'm here to tell you, there's something else. The afterworld. A world of never-ending happiness. You can always see the sun.

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1: I'm Lorena Dixon, keeping you in the loop this morning. Kingston police seized more than 300 grams of crystal meth during a drug investigation. Special services officers executed a search warrant July 31st at a residence near Wilson Street. Police say they found 335 grams of crystal meth, 33 grams of cocaine, cash, packaging materials, and a digital scale. A 32-year-old Kingston resident faces several charges, including possession of drugs and proceeds of crime. The accused was held for a show cause hearing. Residents and visitors are being asked to avoid Gilmore Point Beach. Township of South Frontenac staff have discovered potential algae bloom in the water and have closed access to the beach until further notice. The public is being advised to not swim or consume the water in the lake, as well as keeping pets and livestock away. Spirit Halloween won't be returning to Kingston this fall. The seasonal retailer says it was unable to secure a suitable space in the city for the 2026 Halloween season. Spirit Halloween typically operates out of large vacant retail locations, but none were available to meet its needs this year. For local shoppers looking for costumes and decorations, the closest Spirit Halloween location is in Belleville at the former Toys R Us on North Front Street. And Ottawa and Washington failed to reach a last-minute trade deal Friday night. New U.S. tariffs on billions of dollars worth of Canadian goods are now in effect. In a whistle stop yesterday in St. Thomas, Conservative leader Pierre Poilievre had this to say on whether Prime Minister Mark Carney made the right decision.
2: Well, we got to see the text of the agreement that Mr. Carney rejected to find out if it was the right decision. We haven't seen it, and it's time for him to release that. We're calling the government to release the full text of the agreement.
1: Carney says Ottawa suspended negotiations after the U.S. made last-minute changes to its proposed terms, calling them unfair and uneconomic. In sports, the Yankees beat the Blue Jays 8-3. With the loss, Toronto now sits a game and a half out of the final wild card spot in the American League. Winners in the CFL were BC, Toronto, and Edmonton. The next time you're scrolling through your phone, visit kingstondaily.ca and see what Kingston is talking about. 401 Traffic and Weather together next.
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8: Well, good morning and happy Monday. Here with the first check on your drive. It's an easy start to the day. No issues eastbound or westbound. If you find yourself traveling the 401 between Belleville and Brockville, you'll find nothing to hold you up at this point this morning. Your forecast for today, we are looking at showers and thunderstorms possible today with 15 to 25 millimeters of rain expected. It's going to be a little windy this morning with the high of 20, feeling like 25. Showers should taper off around midnight tonight. Risk of an evening thunderstorm with a low down to 15. Tomorrow we'll see a mix of sun and clouds with a slight chance of a shower lingering into the morning. The high 24 will feel like 29. 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
2: All right, let's start a new week. Good morning. How we doing?
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2: 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Bodacious. Shout out bodacious. Shout out bodacious.
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2: 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That's a solid point.
3: 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So true.
2: There was an SNL skit once and it was a bunch of husbands and they're like, my wife just vanished. And then the wife's like, I told you I was going on a work trip like 3 weeks ago. And they're like, I don't know. You just weren't there.
3: Just disappeared one day.
2: My dad would like growing up, my dad would go to the store and then forget to tell my mom. And so literally it'd be like middle of the afternoon and my mom's like, where's your dad? And I'm like, I don't know. And she's like, the truck's gone. And then this was before cell phones. And you come back and be like, oh, told you I was going to the store. Like, no.
3: It's like, what do you mean?
2: All right, let's get trending stories next.
3: There was an Amazon drone delivery gone wrong. And that is next right here on Joey and Lauren.
0: 102.7.
1: Wow. FM.

0: Trending. What's up?
1: Well, Amazon is doing their drone deliveries in some areas, and I saw a viral video of a woman in her backyard, and the drone was hovering right above her backyard pool, and it just drops the packages in the pool.
0: I saw that same video. And someone said Amazon drones, they have drone operators right now, where it's like
1: someone's remoting it, of course.
0: Is that dude just like, what is that? Is that, why are there waves? Plop.
1: That has to be like a troll job. Like, he knew that, this girl.
0: Yeah, that has
1: something
0: to be like, oh, it's the Johnson family again. This is their seventh delivery today. I'm dropping this one in the pool.
1: Isn't that crazy? And then imagine if it's something like super expensive and she's just watching like, what the heck? Filming it, of course.
0: This is sad. We were in our neighborhood. I was rolling out the garbage the other day, and I thought it was a giant drone. It was a helicopter. But I'm so used to drones now, I'm like, oh, is that just a drone? Is that someone getting their dog food delivered?
1: You know what I saw the other day that was really refreshing? It was a kite. Someone was flying a kite.
0: No, that was a drone.
1: Well, at first, I was like, what is that? A UFO? Like, I was like, what? I was so confused. And then as I got closer, I could see kind of like the string, the yarn or whatever. And then I saw the little tail on the don't they have a little tail? Little
0: hot
1: ribbon
0: take,
1: tail?
0: Flying kites, super overrated. Sorry. I have flown a kite like 3 times in my life, and every time, sucks.
1: Well, you have to have the perfect weather. Like, the most perfect wind.
0: And then you got to be skilled at it. I'm like, I'm not here to be skilled at flying a kite.
1: How about this? Drivers are so used to speeding that a new study shows many people just ignore posted speed limits. And it begs the question, how many miles per hour above the speed limit is acceptable?
0: I mean, it all depends. A freeway, I used to hear people say this, and it always annoyed me. On the freeway, interstate, whatever, go with the flow of traffic. Whatever the flow of traffic is. Like, that's what it is. I don't know what to tell you. Just go with the flow.
1: Here's what I get confused with. Obviously, law enforcement would disagree. They'd say, no,
0: yeah,
1: go
0: with
1: the speed limit.
0: I know.
1: But they're the ones trying to keep us all safe.
0: I'm an 8-over guy on the freeway. I'm a 4-over guy on regular roads. School zones, I'm right at the speed limit.
1: You know what I've been doing lately? And I apologize to anybody who's been driving behind me, but I have anxiety about getting pulled over because I got pulled over a few weeks ago. The officer was super nice. I was absolutely speeding. I was in the wrong. I didn't get a ticket. But ever since then, I'm like, I don't want to experience that again. So I've been putting my cruise control on at 35.
0: If it's 35.
1: When I'm in a 35 mile per hour zone.
0: So you're going exactly the speed limit.
1: I'm going exactly. Do you know how many people are right up on my tail?
0: Oh, I can't imagine. I couldn't deal with that anxiety.
1: But I'm like, I don't want to get pulled over again. So I've been like such a stickler on speed.
0: Put a student driver sticker on the back and you'll be good. You know, put a driving and training.
1: Well, I guess that could work.
0: Let me show you about road rage, kid.
1: The movie Odyssey is already projected to be the front runner to win the best picture at the Oscars.
0: Oh, it will. It'll win all the stuff. I really wanted to see it for the longest time, and now that it's been like 2 weeks or however long it's been out, maybe longer than that, I am like, I don't care anymore.
1: So are you going to try and see it in the movie theater before it's done?
0: No. I had to take a pee break at the Paw Patrol movie. You think I can handle a 3-hour Odyssey film with a large Diet Coke?
1: By the way, Paw Patrol was good, but it was a long for a kids movie. It was a little long for kids. Our son leaned over. He goes, is it almost over?
0: Yeah, kids movies, make them 1 hour and 7 minutes and we'll all love
1: them. I like it. There you go. And those are some of your trending stories.
0: Joey and Lauren.
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0: 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What's happening around the city? From the KingstonDaily.ca newsroom, this is the 48.
1: Good morning, I'm Lorena Dixon. Here's what's coming up over the next 48 hours. It's everything you need to know.
2: Good morning, I'm Alyssa Brush. If you've got a creative project that's been sitting on the shelf, tonight might be the perfect time to dust it off. Craft and Create at the Central Branch of Kingston Frontenac Public Library welcomes makers of all kinds. Whether you're into knitting, sewing, drawing, circuit projects, or simply looking for inspiration. 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The event starts with a beginner-friendly lesson before opening up the dance floor for the rest of the night. Meanwhile, one of Canada's most recognizable musicians is making a stop in Kingston tomorrow. Bryan Adams brings his role with the Punches tour to Slush Puppy Place, with Canadian singer-songwriter Lights opening the show. On a sports community note, there are still plenty of openings in a variety of recreational sports programs throughout the day. You can get all the details on these events at kingstondaily.ca. Just click the 48. In the newsroom, I'm Alyssa Brush, and that's what's happening around town.
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6: 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It's what Kingston is talking about. Joey and Lauren.
2: 401 traffic and weather together.
7: Taking another look at your drive this morning. Just did another run through the traffic cameras along the 401 between Belleville and Brockville. In both directions, eastbound and westbound, continue to run problem-free. Your forecast for today, showers, 15 to 25 millimeters of rain expected with the possibility of thunderstorms. A little windy, high of 20 is going to feel like 25. Could see a shower or thunderstorm this evening, then cloud cover overnight with a low down to 15. And tomorrow we're going to see a chance of a lingering shower in the morning, then a mix of sun and clouds with a high reaching 24, feeling like 29. 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
1: It's Joey and Lauren. All right, big red flag for potential employers. So if you're in the job market or, you know, even if you've got a job but you want to eventually move on or go somewhere else, you need to not do this.
2: Yeah, I have a hard time with this because it makes me feel for the candidate. Okay. Makes me feel for the candidate because a lot of times you just can't really help this. So what do? Do you lie on your resume? Now, a lot of times we see these studies come out, employers say, oh, I hate when candidates do this or that, or they're late, or they're this. No, candidates right now that are considered job hoppers is a big red flag for potential employers.
1: Oh, I agree with that then.
2: Meaning too many job moves on a resume can be a big red flag.
1: Yeah, so don't put them all on your resume.
2: So that's what I was going to ask. Yeah. Do you just lie on your
1: absolutely.
2: Resume?
1: Absolutely.
2: Or do you just... So you own it.
1: And then you just say if there's some gap years, you just say I was in the Peace Corps.
2: Oh my God.
1: I was doing something overseas. I don't know. I would agree with that.
2: Okay.
1: Haven't you met those people that just go from job to job and all they do is say like, well, that's this person, this manager, this. It gets a little crazy.
2: Yeah, I mean, and I would say that's a red flag if it always ended badly. Or if it always ended and it was never your fault. Like, that's a red flag.
1: But yeah, don't put all your jobs
2: down. But sometimes, you know, you move or there was a better opportunity that came along. There was no hard feelings, no burned bridges. And sometimes, or maybe you got your degree and you moved up into a different position. Like, to me, I feel bad for the person that maybe has a lot of things on their resume and maybe it wasn't really necessarily anything negative.
1: I think it depends on how long you work somewhere. I'm telling you right now, if you only work somewhere for under a year, I wouldn't put it on my resume. I wouldn't put something that I only worked at a place for 6 months. I would just skip it.
2: So you think it's fair? Just don't put it on there.
1: I would not. If I worked at a place for under a year, I would skip it on the resume.
2: Got it.
1: Because it doesn't, to me, it seems like it would have more questions than answers.
2: So you think
1: it'd
2: be worse to put the position on the resume and lie about the time you were there than just not have it there at all?
1: I don't know. Can you get in trouble for adding a month or two to your employment?
2: I don't know. I don't know. And do employers really investigate resumes anymore? That's the other question. Is I'm like, do they actually call references?
1: You know what sucks about my resume is this is pretty much all I've worked. Like, mine's not very long. It's like this, Applebee's, and Jerry's. So, like, I don't have...
2: Radio and diners.
1: Yeah, so what do you know? I know how to sell a good appetizer. I know how to upsell to a strawberry lemonade, and I know how to do radio.
2: I used to worry about this because I have a long list of jobs on my resume. I've done a lot of different jobs. From
1: Can
2: when
1: I name
2: I
1: them
2: started...
1: All?
2: Sure, go ahead.
1: Jamba Juice? Was it Jamba Juice your first job?
2: Nope.
1: Oh, the donut house.
2: No.
1: What was your... Oh, Pizza Factory.
2: Yeah.
1: All right, so you were a pizza place, a donut place... Uh-huh. Yeah, the donut place don't put on there because you basically got fired because you wanted to hang out with me on the weekends.
2: Yeah, it was 17.
1: Pizza place, donut place, smoothie place, dermatology office, government? Doctor's office, government, radio.
2: You missed.
1: Did I get them?
2: No, you missed a couple.
1: Oh, Cafe Chula? Is that what that place called? You worked at a Mexican restaurant?
2: Now I gotta go back into the memory bank. So I worked at a pizza place.
1: Yeah.
2: Worked at a Mexican restaurant. Worked at a smoothie place. Worked at a donut shop. Worked at a dermatology clinic. Worked at a coffee shop. I was a barista.
1: Oh, that's right. You were a barista.
2: I also worked at a medical clinic.
1: Yeah.
2: For years.
1: You're right. And you worked at another doctor's office.
2: Yes, I worked at a family practice clinic for years.
1: Yep.
2: And I ran the front office. That was like my first big girl job.
1: You worked in clinical research.
2: And then I worked in a clinical research company
1: for
2: a couple of years. And then I worked for government for a couple of years and then radio.
1: Yeah, I wouldn't put all that down. I mean,
2: no, Joey, I'm in my mid-30s. I'm not going to put that I worked at freaking Pizza Factory on my resume anymore.
1: I see you were at Pizza Factory. Yeah, we toss them. They're awesome.
2: Nothing against it. I loved working there.
1: No, that's
2: fine. It was so long ago. I would never put that on my resume.
1: That's impressive.
2: Now.
1: Dang, I have Sherry's, Applebee's, radio.
2: No, I worked at Hollywood Video in high school.
1: You're right, Hollywood Video. I would not put that down there because I also was fired because I skip people's late fees. I was the, customer service. They said that was important. So no, I'm not going to tell some guy on a Friday night he owes $184 in late fees.
2: That's intense.
1: It's Joey and Lauren.

0: Good in Kingston.
1: Good morning. I'm Lorena Dixon. Time for What's Good in and around Kingston, where we catch up with local newsmakers and people doing interesting things in the community.
2: Good morning. I'm Alyssa Brush from the KingstonDaily.ca newsroom. Preparations are underway for the 194th Kingston Fall Fair. This year's fair runs September 17th to the 20th on the ground of the Memorial Center. In addition to the midway rides and singing competitions, president of the Kingston Agricultural Society says there will also be a variety of food to eat.
3: The delicious fries from the food trucks, and you know, you have your sweets as well, candy apples, cotton candy, pogos are there. There's all sorts of different foods, your traditional fair foods that'll be on the midway. And then there's some new things that are coming in as well.
2: Last year saw more than 25,000 come through the gates, and she says attendance has grown over the last few years. More information on this year's fall fair can be found by going to their website. I'm Alyssa Brush. You can read more about this and other stories by going to KingstonDaily.ca.
1: Kingston's 401 Traffic and Weather together next.
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11: It continues to be a problem-free commute this morning with no issues on the 401 eastbound or westbound between Belleville and Brockville. Not going to find anything to slow you down. We do expect showers today, 15 to 25 millimeters possible with the possibility of thunderstorms. Windy with a high of 20, feeling like 25. Could see a shower and thunderstorm this evening, then cloud cover overnight tonight, low down to 15. Tomorrow, a mix of sun and clouds with a slight chance of a lingering shower in the morning. High of 24 is going to feel like 29. 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

0: It's Joey and Lauren. It is the Monday debate time. The dumb argument of the week. We're going with greatest school lunch item of all time. What's the GOAT of the school lunch? Now, we realize that, you know, certain schools may have had like a specific specialty. That's fine. But we're talking like, is it the pizza day? Is it the taco? Is it the Bosco sticks? Do you remember the Bosco sticks?
1: I don't remember those. You've talked about them. I don't freaking know what that is.
0: Is it the grilled cheese sandwich? Was it hot dog day? Was it burger day?
1: Pizza.
0: Oh,
1: it's either pizza. It's either pizza or mini corn dogs. Those are both good. But pizza at my school.
0: I never had mini corn dogs.
1: You didn't have mini corn dogs?
0: No. My senior year of high school, I finally went to a big school, and that was the first time we had lunch options. Like, where there was the regular main lunch, and then there was always a sandwich aisle, I thought. I thought there was always, like, a sub sandwich. Wasn't there? Remember?
1: I'm trying to think. There was a sandwich station.
0: There was a sandwich station, and then there was something else.
1: Yeah, it wasn't, like, over-the-top sub sandwich. It was, like, turkey lettuce kind of thing.
0: We served lunch at a school, gosh, I don't know, was it months ago? Whenever it was. And literally, they have pizza available every day. Now, it's like a very healthy pizza, but they were like, we learned with our middle schoolers that we always need to have pizza as an option.
1: That's
0: I'm like,
1: funny.
0: That would have crushed me.
1: Well, that's funny because I feel like as a parent, I'd be like, well, I don't want my kid eating pizza every day. So if it's an option, my kid's probably always going to get pizza.
0: Did you like your school pizza, though?
1: I liked my school pizza.
0: Because some people didn't like theirs.
1: It felt like it was almost on like a piece of French bread and had like the cubed pepperoni.
0: Wait a second. You didn't have square pizza like from a cookie sheet?
1: Maybe it was square, but I remember cubed pepperoni. I remember I liked it.
0: Cubed?
1: It
0: was good. We didn't get pepperoni. We got cheese. It was just cheese.
1: We had little cubed pieces of pepperoni on ours, and it was good. And I remember we had a soda machine, so I can get a Diet Coke.
0: Wait a second. You had a fountain soda machine?
1: No. You put in a quarter vending machine?
0: They still have those in schools, don't they? Probably not.
1: No, they don't.
0: Do they still have soda? No, probably not. We had a Pepsi machine right at the end of our hallway in high school. We had a big Pepsi machine, and then right next to it, we had a snack machine. And I don't even think there was a Diet Pepsi. It was like Mountain Dew, Mountain Dew Code Red.
1: No, I did do packed lunches sometimes. My mom would pack me. The only thing is I hated a bruised up PB&J. Where, like, the jelly would seep through the bread.
0: Yeah.
1: That grossed me out so bad.
0: I think in the Monday debate, I don't think you can go pizza as the answer. Because I think because we have pizza at home, we have the pizza delivery places, I think it does not count because we always knew it was inferior. The answer is the cheese yum yum. Now, I just Googled, is cheese yum yum a thing? And
1: you and the cheese yum yums.
0: Cheese? No, it's a thing. It's cheese yum yum school lunch. Let me look this up.
1: Okay.
0: You should look it up. When I say cheese yum yum, you've talked about it before.
1: We've argued about the cheese yum yum.
0: It's a giant grilled cheese sandwich that was made with homemade bread because they weren't going to do slices of bread. That's just too much. But the cheese yum yums. Yes, baked cheese sandwiches, soft bread stuffed or layered with lots of melted cheese, and you would get tomato soup with it. Look at that. The cheese yum yum.
1: Okay.
0: Oh my gosh.
1: Can you still taste it?
0: Yeah. Oh. And it wasn't much cheese. It was like a lot of bread, and then was one slice of like a Kraft single, like the processed cheese, American cheese.
1: A little bit of cheese, a lot of yum yum.
0: And then a tomato soup, and you just dunk it in a tomato soup. Oh my gosh.
1: Are you rocking tomato soup as a kid? I feel like when I was a kid, there ain't no way I would have tried a tomato soup.
0: By the way, I just found out, I Googled it. Mm-hmm. They pulled up my school district I grew up in. That's how crazy the internet is now. Yep.
1: Whoa, that's weird.
0: Yep, they pulled up my school district. Whoa, that's wild.
1: Shout out to our school lunch heroes.
0: Absolutely.
1: As they're getting back in the swing of everything, feeding all them kids. You know, you hear stats about the thousands of kids that some school districts are feeding every day. And then they have the quick turnaround time. It's pretty cool.
0: Did you ever have nuggies?
1: I don't remember ever having chicken nuggets as an option. No, I remember the pizza. I remember mini corn dogs. I remember, like, lasagna? Do you remember some lasagna?
0: Oh, yeah. Lasagna's a big one. And we had a salad bar, too, which was awesome.
1: We also had mystery meat. Why did they call it mystery meat? I don't know. Maybe it's because they couldn't legally call it, like, beef. Maybe it was, like, a bunch of different things. But it was, like, a weird loaf of meat, and I always was a little weirded out by it.
0: And when I say porcupine meatballs, do you know what I'm talking about?
1: Only because you've told me.
0: Okay.
1: Only because you told me. It's, like, made with rice.
0: A meatball full of rice. So there's little pieces of rice sticking out of a meatball, which is...
1: weird.
0: Oh, it's the ugliest thing ever, but it looks like a porcupine.
1: And so you know what? Lunches have gotten so much better.
0: So much better. So much better, yeah. I mean, my thyroid is probably happier there, but... not my appetite. And that is our Monday debate. It's Joey and Lauren.
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0: from the KingstonDaily.ca newsroom. Here's what you need to know.
1: I'm Loretta Dixon, keeping you in the loop this morning. A Kingston resident is facing drug charges after police seized crystal meth and cocaine from a home near Wilson Street. Kingston police say officers searched the residence July 31st, finding 335 grams of crystal meth, 33 grams of cocaine, Canadian currency, packaging materials, and a digital scale. A 32-year-old has been charged with two counts of drug possession, possession of proceeds of crime, and failing to comply with court-ordered release conditions. A possible algae bloom near Gilmore Point Beach has prompted Township of South Frontenac officials to close the beach to the public. Officials are advising the public not to swim or consume the water near the bloom, as well as to keep pets and livestock away. Testing is underway by the Ministry of the Environment, Conservation and Parks to determine if it's safe to swim. Canada's retaliatory tariffs are not expected to trigger an immediate jump in everyday grocery prices. Bob Perreault explains.
2: Canadian milk, bread, meat and vegetables are not automatically becoming more expensive when the tariffs come into effect. The longer-term concern is higher operating costs. If tariffs increase prices for farm machinery, replacement parts, steel, or packaging, farmers, processors, and manufacturers may eventually pass some of those added costs on to Canadian consumers. In the newsroom, I'm Bob Perreault.
1: Speed limits have increased to 110 kilometers an hour on several more Ontario highways, effective yesterday. New limits apply to portions of Highway 7, 400, 115, the 416, and the 417. The province says 89% of Ontario highways will have 110 kilometer per hour limits by the end of September. The transportation minister says previous pilot projects have not resulted in increased fatalities. In sports, the New York Yankees beat the Blue Jays 8-3 with a loss. Toronto now sits a game and a half out of the final wild card spot in the American League. In the CFL, the winners were BC, Toronto, and Edmonton. The next time you're scrolling through your phone, visit KingstonDaily.ca and see what Kingston is talking about. 401 Traffic and Weather together next.
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7: Well, there's still no issues to hold you up this morning. If you're traveling the 401 eastbound or westbound between Belleville and Brockville, you'll find both directions continuing to move at the speed limit. Your forecast for today, we do expect showers, 15 to 25 millimeters of rain possible, with also the possibility of thunderstorms. A little windy with a high of 20, feeling like 25. Could see a shower or thunderstorm this evening, then cloudy overnight, low down to 15. And tomorrow, slight chance of a lingering shower in the morning. Then we'll see a mix of sun and clouds with a high of 24, feeling like 29. 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
2: Here we go. Second hour of the show. We are Joey and Lauren. Thank you for hanging out with us today. Lauren, hello.
3: Good morning. We'll get into the first day of school situation with our kids. But
2: Waterworks over here.
3: I'm struggling. I'm struggling over here. I'm checking air tags. Yeah, I track my kids. Yeah, I put air tags
2: in
3: there.
2: Our kids have little GPSs on.
3: And you know, the kids living in different times. Because growing up, if my parents had an air tag on me,
2: yeah,
3: I'd be a different person today.
2: Would you ever forgotten for pickup or anything like that?
3: Yeah, my mom was late to pick me up once. Still remember? And I got lost and I hid in a bush because I was scared because I thought a guy was following me. I was alone. The entire school had already been picked up. I still remember it.
2: Wow.
3: It was an elementary school, and it was my mom's agreement was I was going to meet her in the neighborhood across the street.
2: Okay.
3: Where a lot of kids get picked up by their parents. I was the last kid. Nobody even knew I was still there.
2: Whoa.
3: I was waiting for my mom.
2: Wow, okay. I didn't mean to bring that up.
3: Yep, trauma. Still.
2: And you hid in a bush?
3: I talked to the therapist about it.
2: I was hiding
3: in a bush because I thought there was this guy that was circling around and I thought he was following me and I was scared.
2: Knowing your mom, was it like slot machine or something?
3: I don't know, probably.
2: All right, let's get trending stories next.
3: Oh, be careful if you watch a lot of TV. Well, I sure did when I was growing up. And what that says about you is next on Joey and Lauren.
0: 102.7.
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1: Joey and Lauren, trending stories. What's trending?
2: I got a quick question about your potato preference, and it has to do
1: with... I'm here for it.
2: It's really not trending, just something I saw. Your potato dish based on your astrological sign.
1: Oh, I'm a Leo. What do I get? Give me hash browns or give me death.
2: No, you don't have hash browns.
1: Fingerlings.
2: Sadly.
1: I like a good fingerling.
2: Not fingerling.
1: Fingerling potatoes are underrated. People don't eat them enough. Go eat some fingerling potatoes.
2: No, you have truffle fries. The Leo is a truffle fries.
1: Let me tell you something, all right? The truffle business, why? Why do I want $3 extra to get my fries truffled? What does that mean?
2: It is expensive, isn't
1: it?
2: You
1: want to find some weird mushroom you found in the dirt that a dog sniffed out? You know, dogs go and find those.
2: What?
1: Yes, there's truffle sniffing dogs. Yes, there are. Look it up.
2: Oh, that's wild.
1: What are you?
2: I'm a Cancer and I get mashed potatoes. Good with that?
1: If they're done right. Mashed potatoes can, it is a wide spectrum of if they're done right or if they're done terribly.
2: I'm happy for it, by the way.
1: I'm searching
2: if you're
1: an
2: Aries,
1: trouble,
2: chili cheese fries, Taurus, ooh, yeah, baked potato, Gemini, shoestring fries, Capricorn, steak fries. No love for the twice baked potato. That is a shame.
1: Here we go. Dogs trained to find truffles are called truffle dogs.
2: That's
1: the
2: wild.
1: Breed most famous is the Legato Romanaglo, the Italian curly-haired dog with an incredible sense of smell.
2: Okay.
1: Unlike pigs, dogs can locate ripe truffles without trying to eat them. See, the pigs... They're having their own truffle fries. And the dogs are like, I will find them. I'm not going to eat them for you.
2: I like it. Get yourself
1: welcome.
2: A truffle dog. There
1: that's
2: you go.
1: Why they're $3. There's a dog that's got to go find them in the woods.
2: Old school companies that are suddenly trendy again. Polaroid. Back in business, baby.
1: Wow.
2: People like the Polaroid cameras. New Balance shoes.
1: Oh, they're
2: are
1: everywhere.
2: In.
1: Yeah. So many kids at back to school had the New Balances on.
2: Carhartt, I don't feel like ever went out of style, but Carhartt, very popular again.
1: We're from the country. The Carhartt's always
2: true.
1: Same with Mossy Oak. All right.
2: And it's back.
1: Kids are wearing camo, like pants to be cool. I'm like, no, that was because you went hunting after school.
2: It's funny, when I did some back to school shopping, they have a whole section of jumpsuits. It was camo jumpsuits, like hoodie with matching pants.
1: It's
2: I was like,
1: oh,
2: those
1: deal.
2: Are kind of cute, but have you ever actually been hunting before?
1: No.
2: Champion. Yes. When I was growing up, Champion was not cool.
1: Champion was
2: and
1: like
2: it's
1: the, yeah.
2: Cool now.
1: I know.
2: I'm like, okay. Next on the list is Abercrombie & Fitch making a return. It's back again.
1: Kid at our son's football practice was wearing an Abercrombie t-shirt.
2: Really?
1: And I was like, whoa, what is this, 1997?
2: Marvel Comics are back, and anything that has like their logos on it as well.
1: Has Spider-Man ever gone out of style? I could have worn a Spider-Man shirt as a kid.
2: So.
1: Yeah, like that's always popular.
2: I don't think so. Beware of brain shrinkage. Frequent TV watching is linked to brain shrinkage. If you did not hear, they did a study. Over 22 years they've been studying this. Found frequent TV watching was associated with smaller brain volumes in regions that shrink early in Alzheimer's disease.
1: And you know what? It's a risk I'm willing to take.
2: I have like a kidney bean up there.
1: Yeah.
2: Do you know how much TV I watched when I was a kid?
1: Yeah.
2: A lot. I was home alone all the time.
1: TV was the original babysitter.
2: Well,
1: I
2: didn't have... We had no other technology. Like, TV was the thing. We had TV and then the landline. And, you know, when our friends would call. Or you had the MSN Instant Messenger if you could get on the family computer.
1: It's a true story.
2: So there you go.
1: Did you guys have a separate TV for video games or was that the family TV?
2: I'm sorry. So, we had one TV.
1: All right. So when your brother
2: Richie
1: wanted
2: Rich
1: to play...
2: Over there.
1: No.
2: We had TV.
1: All right, we had a big screen TV in our basement. In fact, looking back at it, it was one of the first big screen TVs, I swear. I'm realizing that had to have been a bad financial decision for my parents. Because we didn't make a lot of money, and that thing was huge.
2: Yeah, so we had the TV that we had. I still remember exactly what it looks like. It was massive. But I mean, not just massive screen size.
1: Yeah, like
2: I mean, the whole thing was just...
1: Yeah.
2: Chunky and bulky, and it stood on the ground, but it had like the speakers built into the bottom of it, and it was a ginormous big screen TV for its age. And I remember it probably weighed 2,000 pounds.
1: And it probably was super expensive and took like a third of your parents' income.
2: We needed like five grown men to bring that thing into the house.
1: You know what? I'm going to call my dad out for that because, you know, they're, now they're always like, oh, that's quite the purchase. I'm like, Dad, you brought a big screen home in like 93 and we didn't make a lot of money. That had to have been
2: a lot. It was 93. No way.
1: It probably wasn't 93. I don't know. 2003.
2: All right, there you go. Those are some of your trending stories.
1: It's Joey and Lauren. 102.7.

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1: Good morning, I'm Lorena Dixon. Here's what's coming up over the next 48 hours. It's everything you need to know.
2: Good morning, I'm Alyssa Brush. If you've got a creative project that's been sitting on the shelf, tonight might be the perfect time to dust it off. Craft and Create at the Central Branch of Kingston Frontenac Public Library welcomes makers of all kinds. Whether you're into knitting, sewing, drawing, circuit projects, or simply looking for inspiration. Tomorrow evening, Springer Market Square shifts into dance mode with salsa in the square. The event starts with a beginner-friendly lesson before opening up the dance floor for the rest of the night. Meanwhile, one of Canada's most recognizable musicians is making a stop in Kingston tomorrow. Brian Adams brings his role with the Punches tour to Slush Puppy Place, with Canadian singer-songwriter Lights opening the show. On a sports community note, there are still plenty of openings in a variety of recreational sports programs throughout the day. You can get all the details on these events at KingstonDaily.ca. Just click the 48. In the newsroom, I'm Alyssa Brush, and that's what's happening around town.
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1: 401 traffic and weather together.
7: There continues to be no issues this morning to slow you down if you are traveling the 401, either eastbound or westbound between Belleville and Brockville. Again, both directions continue to move at the speed limit. Your forecast for today: showers, 15 to 25 millimeters of rain is possible with the possibility of a thunderstorm. A little windy with a high of 20, feeling like 25. Could see a shower into this evening, maybe a thunderstorm, then cloud cover overnight. Low dropping down to 15. Slight chance of a shower early tomorrow morning, then a mix of sun and clouds with a high of 24, feeling like 29. 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
1: It's Joey and Lauren. It's That Awkward Moment. And how can you do this to a coworker? I don't know how this works. Ashley, we cannot wait to hear your story on That Awkward Moment. What's going on, Ashley? How we doing?
2: Okay, well, my awkward moment has turned into an awkward Groundhog Day. I have a coworker, and she's so sweet. I love working with her. She's great at her job, but she has the most terrible breath you have ever smelled in your entire life. Like, I mean, gingivitis, halitosis, it could be a number of things, but, like, you

0: and said, "Do you think I have bad breath or something?"
1: So she straight up just asked you.
2: Yeah.
0: And I tried to be nice, but like, I think I turned 20 shades of red and was just like, "I am so sorry, but yes, like, your breath can be a little rough sometimes." And
1: you went there with a coworker.
0: I didn't really know how to tell you, and she has just been giving me the cold shoulder, except for when she like aggressively pops a mint or gum and then chews at me. Like,
2: no.
0: I don't know. I've asked if offended. I could move cubicles, and they don't have space for me to go anywhere else right now. So literally every day this week has just been like a full awkward moment, but for like an 8-hour work day.
1: She's like, "Actually, here's the files. Hope it's okay."
2: Feels so bad. You know what? If I was her, though, and not to make you feel worse, but if I were her and my cubicle mate told me I had bad breath, I would cry. I would literally just start crying, and then I would never speak again.
1: You didn't say like, maybe it's something you ate. You literally just went with like, "No, it's your breath," kind of constantly.
0: I mean, it is. And I feel bad, but that is what it is every day. You know?
1: I would just get her a dentist appointment. I would just get her a dentist appointment and just say, "By the way, you got to go see the dentist at 3:15 tomorrow.
2: You know,
1: we're going to figure it out."
2: To make you feel validated, I will say, I know a couple people that have some stanky breath issues, and it's a hard thing to endure as somebody who has to be around somebody who has bad breath.
1: And
2: it is a really hard, like, tiptoeing situation because you don't want to hurt her feelings. Right? And
0: right.
2: I've been there before. I had a coworker a long, long time ago. There was a coworker that was like, anytime she was going to come talk to me, now I didn't have to work right next to her, but I would like kind of hold my breath because I was anticipating. And some people, here's a hack for you. I had a nurse that did this once at an office I worked at. She would put the Vicks VapoRub like right around her nostrils for any like smells that bothered her, because then all she's smelling is
1: that strong
2: mint smell, and it like eliminates everything else that's bugging
1: her.
2: So
1: lotion around the nostrils would probably even do it. Like a really nice lotion around the nostrils.
2: Now,
1: right?
2: The damage is already done, and your coworker hates you now. So
1: best
2: of luck to you.
1: But you know what? Like, I mean, you would have just beaten yourself up if you would have just denied it and said, "No, it's great," because then you would have said that was my chance. So you went for a risk.
2: Yeah.
1: All right, but I think.
0: I was stuck, you know, there was no good out.
1: Yeah.
0: And I just happened to take one that makes this very, very uncomfortable.
2: Well, and you know, it's even more uncomfortable as your coworker might be listening right now and is now hearing you talk about her.
1: We can actually, I'm smelling the breath through the phone. You must be, I'm just kidding. But let's do this. 68719. How do you repair this relationship? You have told a coworker they got bad breath. And now it's getting it's real awkward. So you can let us know. Maybe someone's got some advice, some insight. And Ashley will let people weigh in, okay?
0: Oh, thanks, guys.
1: All right, absolutely. Your answer's coming up. It's Joey and Lauren.
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4: 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FM.

0: It's Joey and Lauren. It's That Awkward Moment. And Ashley is now in an awkward, I want to say, standoff with her coworker. So her coworker has had really, really bad breath. It happened to where she offered gum and her coworker goes, "What, do I have bad breath?" And there was two options. Ignore it and just move on with your life, or finally confront the dragon. And Ashley told her coworker, "Yeah, it's pretty bad."
1: And now it's been so awful.
0: And you're right. The wrong personality type, that will be like, "You've wronged me. You've crossed me. I will never forgive you." Other people may be like, "Oh, wow, thanks for letting me know."
1: I feel like if somebody told me, this would be my exact reaction.
0: If I,
1: "Oh my gosh, stop. Are you serious? Does it really? Oh my gosh, I don't know. Does it really stink?" That's exactly what I would do. And then I would be grateful in the end.
0: So you wouldn't hold it over your coworker if they looked at you at the workplace and said, "Yes, you have famously bad breath."
1: I would be mortified, but how could I hold it against them? I'm the one killing everyone with my stank breath.
0: But I will say bad breath people live in denial. I know some bad breath people, and they kind of act like it's not a big deal, and they kind of gaslight you. Bad breath people are gaslighters. Yeah, that's what we've learned today.
1: Sometimes.
0: Okay. All right. So how should she handle this? Because she's like, I can't live this life where now my coworker hates me.
1: Yeah. I mean, a lot of people are saying she did the right thing, but other people sharing similar situations that they've been into. And this one says, "Someone had to tell me once that my deodorant was not working.
0: I wanted
1: to crawl into a hole, but guess what? I changed deodorants and I am grateful they told me."
0: Okay. What's worse? Bad breath or body odor?
1: Body odor.
0: Someone telling you you have BO or someone telling you have bad breath?
1: BO. Because you know what I could do if somebody tells me I have bad breath? "Oh my gosh, yes, I had a really strong whatever for lunch."
0: What if you haven't eaten anything?
1: Well, yeah, I can say that. I'm going to say that.
0: Body odor,
1: if
0: you
1: someone
0: can't.
1: Says I smell like stank, I'm going to be like, "Well, that sucks. I just showered and I got swampy. I don't know. I smell
0: like
1: disgusting.
0: If you've been at work and you definitely haven't been to the gym, you can't even be like, "Oh, I went to the gym. I exercised." Yeah, that's a rough one.
1: This texture says, "My coworker had a nose hair that was so long, I could see it moving when he breathed. After 3 months, I finally told him." Why did you tell him? Does it bother you that bad?
0: I'm sorry. Yeah.
1: No way.
0: I don't care if I've had the same coworker for a decade. I'm not bringing up their nose hair. Yeah. I'm not doing it.
1: This one says, "I once told my coworker she talked way too loudly on personal phone calls and the entire office could hear everything. She said, then stop listening."
0: Wow.
1: Wow.
0: Good for her. All right. I got one. I got an insult, and it's not an insult. I got a criticism that actually I think might be worse than BO or bad breath. And I've heard people do this, and I don't know why, because it is hurtful. Have you ever heard or seen someone criticize someone's laugh and say their laugh is annoying? I think...
1: Oh, that's so embarrassing.
0: Call it a hot take. I think calling out someone for their laugh and saying like, "Wow, your laugh is really something," I think that may be one of the worst, because I don't know how you change your laugh.
1: Well, like, then anytime something's funny, you're like trying to hide your laughter because you're embarrassed.
0: I don't know if you remember this, but I thought your uncle was going to punch me in the face. We were somewhere at some family gathering, and your sisters all kind of cackle and laugh together.
1: Your aunts.
0: So your mom and your mom's sisters all kind of...
1: They're like hyenas.
0: Yeah. And I said that to your uncle. And his wife just like... They all howled about something, and they're like... And I was like, man, it's like a pack of hyenas in there. I always know when so-and-so and so-and-so are around. And he looked at me like, that was offensive. And I realized, you know what? Yeah. Yeah, like he took personal offense to it.
1: I think I know which uncle you're probably talking about.
0: Yeah, I thought he was going to punch me.
1: Oh, yeah. Well, learn your lesson. This text is really good. It says, "Uncomfortable conversations are a part of adulthood. If I smell, tell me. If I have something in my teeth, tell me. If my pants are see-through, for the love, tell me."
0: I think that's fair to a point.
1: Yeah. Where do you sit on tags sticking out of somebody's shirt or...
0: Yeah.
1: So I was, this is very niche, but I was at a pool once and there was a girl at the pool and her tag was sticking out of the back of her swimsuit. And I so badly wanted to go tuck it in for her, but
0: just
1: I'm like,
0: don't be doing that.
1: And then do I say something?
0: You can say something, I cannot.
1: You're like, "Hey, oh, so I was looking at your swimsuit."
0: So your bikini bottom.
1: Your tag's sticking out.
0: It's out there. You want me to snag it? Like, that's something you got to do. I cannot
1: Makes sense.
0: It's Joey and Lauren. 102.7.
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0: in Kingston.
1: Good morning, I'm Lorena Dixon. Time for What's Good in and around Kingston, where we catch up with local newsmakers and people doing interesting things in the community.
2: Good morning, I'm Alyssa Brush from the KingstonDaily.ca newsroom. Preparations are underway for the 194th Kingston Fall Fair. This year's fair runs September 17th to the 20th on the ground of the Memorial Center. In addition to the midway rides and singing competitions, president of the Kingston Agricultural Society says there will also be a variety of food to eat.
3: The delicious fries from the food trucks, and you know, you have your sweets as well, candy apples, cotton candy, pogos are there. There's all sorts of different foods, your traditional fair foods that'll be on the midway. And then there's some new things that are coming in as well.
2: Last year saw more than 25,000 come through the gates, and she says attendance has grown over the last few years. More information on this year's fall fair can be found by going to their website. I'm Alyssa Brush. 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
9: Well, I'm still not seeing any issues on the 401 as you're traveling eastbound or westbound between Belleville and Brockville. You'll find both directions moving problem-free. Your forecast for today, we're looking at showers, 15 to 25 millimeters of rain expected with the possibility of a thunderstorm. It's going to get a little windy with a high at 20, feeling like 25. Could see a shower or thunderstorm this evening, then cloudy overnight, low down to 15. Slight chance of a shower early tomorrow morning, then a mix of sun and clouds with a high at 24, feeling like 29. Summer road trips start with a clean ride. 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
1: It's Joey and Lauren. We got the worst smells in the world, by the way. This is great that you're bringing this up because our kids are still on that. Just like, I'm just going to say whatever's on my mind and be totally honest about it. We walked into a restaurant the other day. Now, it smelled pretty heavy of grease, like burger grease. Mm-hmm. And our oldest son was not having it and literally goes, oh, it smells like poop in here. He's just like, oh, it just smells so bad. And this poor kid's at the front like, can I take your order? And our son's just like,
2: appetite gone.
1: Is that what he, did he say poop or trash?
2: He said poop.
1: He's like, it just smells like poop in here.
2: But they're just like, so, what's that smell?
1: Yeah.
2: I'm like, shh.
1: It's so, it's something else. Yeah. All right.
2: Can you guess the top 10 smells, worst smells in the world?
1: I'm going to go poop.
2: Okay.
1: I'm going to go sulfur. I'm going to go.
2: Yeah, I feel sick to my stomach.
1: Broccoli.
2: Okay.
1: I'm going to go sauerkraut and I'm going to go hard boiled eggs. Which is kind of a sulfur smell.
2: You only got one.
1: Poop?
2: You only got, poop's on there. Of course, poop's
1: on there. Give me a summer outdoor wedding in an outhouse, because that's one of the worst smells I've ever smelled in my life.
2: No, I'll start at number 10 and work my way up.
1: Okay.
2: Number 10, worst smell in the world, wet dog.
1: Yeah, oh, that's awful.
2: Bad. You can't get rid of that smell. It
1: also,
2: like, lasts forever.
1: As a father, sweaty kids.
2: Yeah.
1: Kids after PE, not a fan.
2: Yeah, kids after, oh man, teenage boys after like football practice.
1: Yeah, not
2: parents,
1: good.
2: You get it? Okay. Number 9, garbage. That's relative. Like, what's in the garbage?
1: Yeah, I think most of the time our garbage does not smell that bad.
2: Yeah.
1: I'm not huffing
2: it. We eat
1: it.
2: A lot of packaged snacks.
1: Yeah, exactly.
2: Okay, bad breath, number 8, should be higher on the list.
1: Yeah, gingivitis, yeah.
2: Number 7, skunk.
1: I love it.
2: A lot of people like that
1: smell. I love it. Love it. Also smells like the devil's lettuce.
2: Okay.
1: I'm trying to give you a nickname for that.
2: Yeah, I got you.
1: Yeah.
2: Number 6, body odor.
1: Yeah, that's so generic. But yeah, I would say that. So I'm thinking like someone sweaty.
2: Yeah.
1: Is that body odor? Okay.
2: Stanky. They haven't showered in a while.
1: I'm taking skunk off the list. I love that smell.
2: Okay, number 5, sewage.
1: Oh, yeah. Remember, we lived in an apartment. Remember when our sewage backed up?
2: Yes.
1: I don't want to get too gross, but like,
2: building, we were gone. We were out to dinner. We came home, and there was like utility vehicles everywhere, and our front door was open. Like, they went into our place because we were on the bottom floor, and somehow some pipes from beneath the building burst, and sewage was flooding up into our
1: bad.
2: Air vents.
1: That was awful.
2: Nasty. Number 4, spoiled milk. Yes. Rotten milk is so horrendous.
1: When I was in college, we found there was an eighth of milk left, and it was behind the garbage can underneath the sink. So someone tried to throw it away under the sink and missed the garbage can.
2: Oh, so there's still a little bit left in the carton.
1: So we removed the garbage can, and my buddy goes, $10 to sniff it, and it was still sealed.
2: Ew.
1: I opened the gallon of milk, I sniffed it, and I vomited immediately.
2: You did?
1: Yep. It was the worst smell I've
2: thinking
1: ever.
2: Thinking about that is so nasty.
1: It was awful.
2: So that
1: but
2: would
1: I got
2: be number
1: 10
2: one.
1: Bucks.
2: Okay. 10 bucks?
1: Yeah.
2: That's it?
1: College.
2: Number 3, rotten food. I feel like that goes with garbage. It's kind of like, okay.
1: Yeah.
2: And then number 2, vomit.
1: Oh, I should have said vomit.
2: This is
1: very
2: so
1: acidy.
2: Gross.
1: Number 1, rotten eggs or hard boiled eggs.
2: Number 1 is feces.
1: Oh, number 1 is poop. Okay.
2: Yeah.
1: I'd rather smell vomit. Or I'd rather, no, I, yeah, I don't, okay, that's
2: I'll
1: gross.
2: I'll throw up, I can't think
1: there you go,
2: anymore.
1: It's Joey and Lauren.
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0: 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Here's what you need to know.
1: I'm Lorena Dixon, keeping you in the loop this morning. Kingston police seized more than 300 grams of crystal meth during a drug investigation. Special services officers executed a search warrant July 31st at a residence near Wilson Street. Police say they found 335 grams of crystal meth, 33 grams of cocaine, cash, packaging materials, and a digital scale. A 32-year-old Kingston resident faces several charges, including possession of drugs and proceeds of crime. The accused was held for a show cause hearing. Residents and visitors are being asked to avoid Gilmore Point Beach. Township of South Frontenac staff have discovered potential algae bloom in the water and have closed access to the beach until further notice. The public is being advised to not swim or consume the water in the lake, as well as keeping pets and livestock away. Spirit Halloween won't be returning to Kingston this fall. The seasonal retailer says it was unable to secure a suitable space in the city for the 2026 Halloween season. Spirit Halloween typically operates out of large vacant retail locations, but none were available to meet its needs this year. For local shoppers looking for costumes and decorations, the closest Spirit Halloween location is in Belleville at the former Toys R Us on North Front Street. And Ottawa and Washington failed to reach a last-minute trade deal Friday night. New U.S. tariffs on billions of dollars worth of Canadian goods are now in effect. In a whistle stop yesterday in St. Thomas, Conservative leader Pierre Poilievre had this to say on whether Prime Minister Mark Carney made the right decision.
2: Well, we got to see the text of the agreement that Mr. Carney rejected to find out if it was the right decision. We haven't seen it, and it's time for him to release that. We're calling the government to release the full text of the agreement.
1: Carney says Ottawa suspended negotiations after the U.S. made last-minute changes to its proposed terms, calling them unfair and uneconomic. In sports, the Yankees beat the Blue Jays 8-3. With the loss, Toronto now sits a game and a half out of the final wildcard spot in the American League. Winners in the CFL were BC, Toronto, and Edmonton. The next time you're scrolling through your phone, visit KingstonDaily.ca and see what Kingston is talking about. 401 Traffic and Weather together next.
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8: Taking another look at your drive, it remains problem-free this morning. If you are traveling the 401 eastbound or westbound between Belleville and Brockville, both directions continue to move at the speed limit. Your forecast for today, we are looking at showers with maybe 15 to 25 millimeters of rain expected, with the possibility of a thunderstorm. A little windy with a high of 20, feeling like 25. Few showers this evening, maybe a thunderstorm, then cloudy overnight, low down to 15. Tomorrow, slight chance of a shower in the morning, then a mix of sun and clouds with a high of 24, feeling like 29. 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
2: All right, new week. Hey, I'm just letting y'all know. I have something amazing I want to share. A little breaking news. College football is back. I believe the first game's on Friday.
3: Yes! You know what I love to watch? I love watching College Game Day.
2: Yeah, that's a good show.
3: I love watching College Game Day. It's so much fun. Especially now, they do a lot of fun things like the field goal kick
2: for like $1 million or something.
3: So fun. And then they play some sort of package about a player doing great things or facing tragedy, and then it makes me cry every time.
2: But college football is officially back this weekend, baby.
3: Let's
2: Very exciting.
3: Go.
2: Absolutely.
3: By the way,
2: so.
3: I'm team college over NFL, and I am a big NFL fan. But there's something about college football that just feels... I mean, forget all the money crap that's going on.
2: Listen,
3: but.
2: I'm with you. I've been with you for a long time. I am not anymore. Now that our kids like the NFL way more, because I think it's easier for them to follow the mascots and all that, I am now more of an NFL fan than a college football fan.
3: That's fine. Either way, we can agree on football.
2: We're watching it all. Our productivity going down the drain. All right. Listener versus Lauren next on Joey and Lauren.

0: FM.
1: It's Joey and Lauren, and let's play the game that determines who is smarter, you or Lauren. Listener versus Lauren. Today, a triple threat on the phone.
2: That is not fair.
1: No, it is fair. It absolutely is fair. Mike, Aria, and Ashton all battling against Lauren today. What's going on, guys?
3: Good morning.
1: Good morning. Who's the smartest in the car right now?
3: Not sure. Let's go with Dad.
2: I'll be the smarty.
1: Mike, the dad's like, I'll take the brunt of it. All right, so it is you three against Lauren in three questions. Lauren is going to leave the studio
2: right now. Good luck, I'm out.
1: So Lauren will leave the studio. It is totally soundproof, which means she cannot hear these questions. We'll ask you the three questions, and then we'll see who does better when Lauren comes back and we ask her the same questions. All right?
4: All right.
1: All right, question number one for Mike, Aria, and Ashton. How many O's are in Google?
4: Two.
1: And that is correct. I feel like that's a nice and easy one. All right, question number two. Which planet is closest to the sun?
4: What do you think, Ashton?
1: Which planet is closest to the sun?
4: Mercury.
1: Boom. I guarantee you, I guarantee you, Lauren will not get that right. So here we go. Question number three. She was the lead actress in The Hunger Games. What is the name of the lead actress from The Hunger Games movies?
4: Come on. I know her. I know the face.
1: You know what the face. Name, come on.
4: Aria, I need you on this one.
3: I know.
1: Jen. It starts with the
4: Jennifer Lawrence.
1: Yes, there it is. I gave you guys a hint, but I don't care. So that is a perfect 3-for-3, which is just, I mean, amazing. The last question, we may have to wait because of the hint, but here we go. Lauren's back in studio.
4: Half point on that one.
1: Yeah. You know what? That's what we'll do.
2: Don't spoil anything because now I can hear.
1: We'll do a half point. All right, so Lauren's back in, so don't spoil anything. Don't give away any answers, but here we go. Question number one, Lauren. How many O's are in Google?
2: Why does this feel like a trick question? Two O's, I think.
1: Yeah, you are correct. It's not a trick question.
2: But I had to really think about it because I was like,
1: All right, question number two. Which planet is closest to the sun? I'm just going to get.
2: Excuse me. Give me a chance. Let's go. Hang on. Let's go Jupiter.
1: And that is incorrect. What did I say, guys? I said I know Lauren will not get this right.
2: What is it, Earth?
1: It is not Earth. Question number three.
2: I'm like, we burn, right?
1: She's like, I know I get a base tan in the summer. All right, question number three. She was the lead actress in the Hunger Games movies.
2: Oh, Jennifer Lawrence. Katniss Everdeen.
1: Who needs to know about planets when you know who stars in the Hunger Games movies? So that is 2 out of 3.
2: I volunteer as tribute.
1: Well, guess what? Sorry, but they got a perfect 3-for-3, even a half point for giving them a hint.
2: Okay, so you got the planet. What was the planet?
1: What was the planet, guys?
4: Mercury.
1: Mercury.
4: Venus, Earth, Mars.
2: Oh, my.
1: Yeah. See?
2: Show off.
1: What's funny is I just watched a Seinfeld episode, and they bring it up, like, because George wants really strong sunscreen, and Jerry goes, who are you, Mercury? And I was like, wow, that works perfectly.
2: Oh, wow.
1: So guess what? Mike, Aria, and Ashton, we're going to hook you guys up. All right, way
2: nice
1: to go.
2: Job,
1: a perfect
2: guys.
1: Score.
3: Thank you.
4: Thank you.
1: Absolutely. It's Joey and Lauren. 102.

0: Good morning, I'm Lorena Dixon. Here's what's coming up over the next 48 hours. It's everything you need to know.
1: Good morning, I'm Alyssa Brush. If you've got a creative project that's been sitting on the shelf, tonight might be the perfect time to dust it off. Craft and Create at the Central Branch of Kingston Frontenac Public Library welcomes makers of all kinds. Whether you're into knitting, sewing, drawing, circuit projects, or simply looking for inspiration. 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The event starts with a beginner-friendly lesson before opening up the dance floor for the rest of the night. Meanwhile, one of Canada's most recognizable musicians is making a stop in Kingston tomorrow. Brian Adams brings his role with the Punches tour to Slush Puppy Place, with Canadian singer-songwriter Lights opening the show. On a sports community note, there are still plenty of openings in a variety of recreational sports programs throughout the day. You can get all the details on these events at kingstondaily.ca. Just click the 48. In the newsroom, I'm Alyssa Brush, and that's what's happening around town.
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6: Oh, I just did another run through the traffic cameras along the 401 and still not seeing any issues whatsoever to slow you down this morning. Whether you're traveling eastbound or westbound between Belleville and Brockville, you'll find both directions continuing to move at the speed limit. Your forecast for today, we expect showers. 15 to 25 millimeters of rain is expected, plus the possibility of a thunderstorm. It's going to be a little windy with a high of 20, feeling like 25 with the humidex. Could see a shower or thunderstorm this evening, then mainly cloudy overnight, low down to 15. Slight chance of a lingering shower tomorrow morning, then a mix of sun and clouds with a high of 24, feeling like 29. 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

0: It's Joey and Lauren. I know you don't want to do it, but we need to get the first day of school recap. The tears are gone. The tears are gone. They've dried up now. Just barely.
1: I've really struggled with this, and I think I am peeking into the future of constant tears every first day of school. It doesn't get easier. Like, we've done this a couple times, and every time I sob like a baby.
0: I don't know if you noticed this during our...
1: What, I was the only one crying?
0: Yes. So we dropped our kids off at school first day for our youngest, first day of any school ever. Has never done any school, right? And there are other parents that are dropping off their kids for their first day of any school ever. And I got it, and I'm not saying whether it's credit or not. You were the only parent. I saw tons of parents. You were the only parent I saw crying. So what is it? What are we not tough enough? What's going on here?
1: I was kind of embarrassed by that. I just thought a lot of moms or a lot of parents would kind of be feelers like me. But dropping off both of our kids, so they both started their first day on different days. They were like back to back. So our son started first day of first grade on one day. Next day was pre-K starting for our littlest. And when I dropped off our first grader, it was terrible. I was like, I was crying like crazy. And it's like, I don't know if I'm a very deep feeler, because when I'm saying goodbye and I'm giving the kisses and the hugs and I'm watching them walk away to their classroom with their little backpacks that

0: basically are the same size as them, and I'm seeing them go in there. I just think about, are people going to be nice to them? Are the teachers or people around them going to see them the way I see them? Mm-hmm. Right? Like, are they going to feel loved and supported? Are they going to feel confident and comfortable? Are they going to be scared? Are they going to miss me? Are they going to sit by somebody at lunch? Are they going to have a friend? Like, there's so many things that when I'm apart from them, and somebody said this once, and it's cheesy, but it's so true. It is literally watching my heartbeat outside of my body. Like, when I see my kids and I'm letting them go and I'm letting them go do something on their own independently, it's like, that is my heart living on the outside. Mm-hmm. And so, like, watching both of them, anyway, so saying goodbye to our first grader was really hard. Like, really
1: hard.
0: Which
1: I thought that would be easier.
0: Because we've done it before.
1: Because we've done it before. And he loves school.
0: And by the way, both of our kids, very eager to go to school, very eager to learn. Neither of them cried or, like, they barely said goodbye to me. Okay, so this isn't like, oh, my heart's breaking because they don't want to go and I'm forcing them to go. It's not that. So then I thought, how am I going to be at pre-K the next day? How am I going to be? I was good. Did the little sign in, said goodbye. And I, watching him... Dang it. Watching him go and, like, try to find his little cubby with his name on it and, like, try to pull stuff out of his backpack is a new world. Like, he's never experienced anything like this before. He's never worn a backpack. He's never had a lunch packed for him outside of mommy. Well, like, and I'm just, like, watching him go. And then I'm looking around thinking, okay, I'm with my people. We're all crying, right? And I turn around and not a single parent is crying, and I'm so embarrassed because I'm like, I need tissues. I can't see.
2: Yeah.
0: Like, I literally can't see. I'm crying so much.
2: Yeah.
0: Anyway, I don't even know what I'm saying.
1: Well, what I would say too is, like, you know, and anybody that has multiple kids, I felt this a lot. It's like your oldest child, it's your whole world is them. And so, like, I feel like the way you prepare and the way you do things, it's just like, it's all focused so much on them. And give a shout out to not the second sibling, the youngest sibling, the middle sibling, anybody that's not the oldest, because I watched our son and it's almost like he's had to learn so much, not on his own, but it's like he, you know, like there's almost a braver sense that a younger kid or the baby gets, because they also, and we only have two. So our youngest kid is also the baby, but also just the second child.
0: No, I know what you're saying. It feels, yeah, it's like, just like, I'm it, like, this is your special day, bud. But he's been, yeah, watching his brother for
1: he's
0: years.
1: He's been watching his brother. And
0: he's
1: it's
0: been,
1: like,
0: wearing his hand-me-downs for years. And I'm like, you have your own fresh outfit.
1: And, yeah, and
0: you're,
1: I love
0: going
1: that,
0: with your own fresh backpack.
1: Yeah, like, and that is the thing, is trying to make him feel special, because he is literally, and he's just been the tag-along. He's been the tag-along for so long for the oldest. To see him go.
0: And
1: but,
0: you have,
1: yeah,
0: different feelings for all of your kids. Parents, yeah, get this. But, like, our oldest, he has some complications. He has some struggles. And so, like, our oldest, I'm just like, please, like, be accepted and loved, yeah, by other people. And then our youngest, he's way more independent and, like, yeah, a tank. And I'm just like, please be nice to other people.
1: It you is so true. I mean? Our oldest, it's please the people around him be nice to him. Our youngest is please be nice to the people around you.
0: Anyway, I can't keep talking. We can't talk about this anymore. I'm going to keep crying.
1: I got to find out what the other parents did, because I assumed everyone was going to be crying.
0: Lauren
1: is bawling her eyes out, and all the mother moms are like, all right, see you later, Lauren. And I was like, what's going on? It's Joey and Lauren. 102.6.

0: Kingston.
1: Good morning, I'm Lorena Dixon. Time for What's Good in and around Kingston, where we catch up with local newsmakers and people doing interesting things in the community.
2: Good morning, I'm Melissa Brush from the KingstonDaily.ca newsroom. The Kingston Fall Fair is one of the most anticipated events in the city. 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President of the Kingston Agricultural Society, Heather Ambrose Smart, tells us what is new this year.
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2: 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I'm Melissa Brush. 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
6: 401 traffic and weather together.
9: Well, taking a final look at your drive, it does continue to be problem-free this morning. Still not seeing any issues on the traffic cameras. If you're traveling anywhere between Belleville and Brockville, either direction, you're going to find both moving at the speed limit. Your forecast for today, we do expect showers, 15 to 25 millimeters of rain expected with the chance of a thunderstorm. A little windy with a high of 20, feeling like 25. Could see a shower or thunderstorm this evening, then cloudy overnight, low down to 15. Slight chance of a shower tomorrow morning, then a mix of sun and clouds with a high of 24, feeling like 29. 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Stay on time and up to date with 401 traffic and weather together this afternoon starting at 4.
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0: Trending. What's up?
1: Well, Amazon is doing their drone deliveries in some areas, and I saw a viral video of a woman in her backyard, and the drone was hovering right above her backyard pool, and it just drops the packages in the pool.
0: I saw that same video. And someone said Amazon drones, they have drone operators right now, where it's like
1: someone's remoting it, of course.
0: Is that dude just like, what is that? Is that, why are there waves? Plop.
1: That has to be like a troll job. Like, he knew
0: that,
1: this girl.
0: Yeah, that has
1: something.
0: To be like, oh, it's the Johnson family again. This is their seventh delivery today. I'm dropping this one in the pool.
1: Isn't that crazy? And then imagine if it's something like super expensive, and she's just watching like, what the heck? Filming it, of course.
0: This is sad. We were in our neighborhood. I was rolling out the garbage the other day, and I thought it was a giant drone. It was a helicopter. But I'm so used to drones now, I'm like, oh, is that just a drone? Is that someone getting their dog food delivered?
1: You know what I saw the other day that was really refreshing? It was a kite. Someone was flying a kite.
0: No, that was a drone.
1: Well, at first, I was like, what is that? A UFO? Like, I was like, what? I was so confused. And then as I got closer, I could see kind of like the string, the yarn or whatever. And then I saw the little tail on the tail, little ribbon tail.
0: Flying kites, super overrated. Sorry. I have flown a kite like 3 times in my life, and every time, sucks.
1: Well, you have to have the perfect weather. Most perfect wind.
0: And then you got to be skilled at it. I'm like, I'm not here to be skilled at flying a kite.
1: How about this? Drivers are so used to speeding that a new study shows many people just ignore posted speed limits. And it begs the question, how many miles per hour above the speed limit is acceptable?
0: I mean, it all depends. A freeway, I used to hear people say this and it always annoyed me. On the freeway, interstate, whatever, go with the flow of traffic. Whatever the flow of traffic is. Like, that's what it is. I don't know what to tell you. Just go with the flow.
1: Here's what I get confused with. Obviously, law enforcement would disagree. They'd say, no,
0: yeah,
1: go with the speed limit.
0: I know.
1: But they're the ones trying to keep us all safe.
0: I'm an 8-over guy on the freeway. I'm a 4-over guy on regular roads. School zones, I'm right at the speed limit.
1: You know what I've been doing lately? And I apologize to anybody who's been driving behind me, but I have anxiety about getting pulled over because I got pulled over a few weeks ago. The officer was super nice. I was absolutely speeding. I was in the wrong. I didn't get a ticket. But ever since then, I'm like, I don't want to experience that again. So I've been putting my cruise control on at 35.
0: If it's 35.
1: When I'm in a 35 mile per hour zone.
0: So you're going exactly the speed limit.
1: Do you know how many people are right up on my tail?
0: I can't imagine. I couldn't deal with that anxiety.
1: But I'm like, I don't want to get pulled over again. So I've been like such a stickler on speed.
0: Put a student driver sticker on the back and you'll be good. You know, put a driving and training.
1: Well, I guess that could work.
0: Let me show you about road rage, kid.
1: The movie Odyssey is already projected to be the front runner to win the best picture at the Oscars.
0: Oh, it will. It'll win all the stuff. I really wanted to see it for the longest time, and now that it's been like 2 weeks or however long it's been out, maybe longer than that, I am like, I don't care anymore.
1: So are you going to try and see it in the movie theater before it's done?
0: No, I had to take a pee break at the Paw Patrol movie. You think I can handle a 3-hour Odyssey film with a large Diet Coke?
1: By the way, Paw Patrol's good, but it was a little long. For a kids' movie. It was a little long for kids. Our son leaned over. He goes, is it almost over?
0: Yeah, kids' movies, make them 1 hour and 7 minutes and we'll all love them.
1: I like it. There you go. And those are some of your trending stories.
0: It's Joey and Lauren.

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Sideshow, he really looks like he belongs on the patio at Aqua Terra. 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Aqua Terra in downtown Kingston, starting at 3 o'clock on Friday afternoons. 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

0: 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Yeah, we love to say wow with some of the songs you just haven't heard in a long, long time. 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

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Brian Adams coming to Slush Puppy Place tomorrow night. We've got a tune from him coming up after Aerosmith's Dream On. 102.7 WOW FM.

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I'm Trinette. Have you ever been aboard the Island Queen? It's something that I haven't experienced yet, but pretty excited because we will be boarding the Island Queen with our buddies Big G and Maddie at New Country 98.9 for Boot Scootin' Cruisin', country music with Rudy and Saddle Up. If this sounds fun to you, well, you can win your way.

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Roll with the Punches tour. Are you going? Is there a certain song you want to hear? 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What Brian Adams song would you love to hear? Don't You Want Me, Baby? 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

92.7 WOW FM, Van Morrison, Brown Eyed Girl. I'm Trinette. As a green eyed girl, I feel there's not enough songs about green eyes. I still haven't found what I'm looking for. Sideshow's in next. Notice what color his eyes are. You too.

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Like, what is Eye of Newt, and why were witches using it in their brews? And more coming up on Things You Didn't Know Yesterday after Kenny Loggins. 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

0: Kenny Loggins, Danger Zone, Kingston's 102.7, WOW FM. It is Sideshow, and this is Things You Didn't Know Yesterday. There's a town in Scotland where once a year, a man, a.k.a. the Burry Man, will dress head to toe in plants, specifically spiky burrs, and walk around for 7 hours drinking whiskey. The ceremony's been going on for hundreds of years, yet the meaning of it has been forgotten. I have a question. Where does one apply for such a position?
1: If you're looking for the kind of employee who takes abuse and never sticks up for himself, I'm your man! You can treat me like dirt and I'll still kiss your butt and call it ice cream. And if you don't like it, I can change!
0: The projectile vomit in The Exorcist was soup from a famous California restaurant called Pea Soup Anderson's, mixed with oatmeal. Their soup looked more like vomit on camera than Campbell's, which makes for a really crazy slogan. Pea Soup Anderson's. Soup that looks like puke.
2: People, this is some very innovative vomit. Except this one. It looks like you could put maybe a nice piece of carrot and a pea there to kind of draw your eye to it, don't you think?
3: Yeah, I agree with you. It should have more consistency to it.
0: And the witches in Macbeth didn't really use eye of newt. That was just an ancient term for mustard seeds. So maybe they weren't making a potion. It's just a nice curry or something.
4: This needs more eye of newt. You always want more eye of newt. If it were up to you, the brew would be nothing but newt eyes.
0: And that's Things You Didn't Know Yesterday.
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Today's burning question is, what tiny thing can instantly improve your day? Brenda said a genuine compliment. I mean, a compliment's always a good, you know, a good boost for sure. Katie says, a green light when you're running late. That's a good one, too. Oh, here we go. Jan says, a dog getting excited to see you. Honestly, nothing else matters after that. Yeah, there's something so great. Like, dogs, man, we don't deserve dogs. They just love us so much. And there's no better feeling than walking into the house after a long day and the dog's like, what's up? I missed you big time. This is Rockwell now. Somebody's watching me. Kingston's 102.7.

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Burning question today. What's a tiny thing that can instantly improve your day? Trevor texted in and said, when the package says out for delivery, suddenly I have something to live for. What is it about getting a delivery that just feels so great? You know, you check that tracking number all day, out for delivery. It's like, yes, I'm going to get through today. I'm gonna get those sponges that I ordered off Amazon. This is Devo and Whip It, 102.7 WOW FM.

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Another Sideshow's patio party every Friday at the beautiful waterfront patio downtown at Aquaterra behind the Delta Hotel. We'll be doing that again on Friday. I've got a patio password coming up after 4 o'clock today. 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

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Kingston's 102.7 WOW FM. It's Sideshow coming up. Forever Hip bringing a tourism boost to the city of Kingston. The final list of candidates running for Kingston City Council is out. And unfortunately, no Spirit Halloween store in Kingston this year. Ken Hashizumi has the full stories coming up at 4 o'clock from the KingstonDaily.ca newsroom. It's the Outfield now in your love, 102.7 WOW FM.

0: from the KingstonDaily.ca newsroom. 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
1: I'm Ken Hashizumi, keeping you in the loop this afternoon. The official list of candidates running in the upcoming municipal election in Kingston has been released. 34 candidates will be vying for one of 11 council seats and 16 going after 9 school board seats. Vincent Ciani and Don Amos were both acclaimed as no one opposed them in their respective districts after Friday's 2 p.m. deadline. This year's municipal election is on October 26. The weekend celebrations marking the 10th anniversary of the Tragically Hip's final concert drew tens of thousands to the Limestone City. Megan Knott of Tourism Kingston says the feedback she has received from hotels and other businesses were very positive.
2: I connected with them this morning and they were quite busy, which is nice to see. And not just our downtown hotels, these are citywide hotels. Our culinary group obviously was very, very busy, as well as our retail. And the pedestrian counts are very high downtown as well.
1: Knott says the Hip have become one of their best marketing tools. She says each member speaks highly of their hometown and that is reflected in their music. Kingston residents hoping for a Spirit Halloween store this year are out of luck. The popular Halloween retailer is not operating a Kingston location this year, citing a lack of suitable retail space. Spirit Halloween relies on large temporary storefronts and wasn't able to find one available locally. The nearest location for shoppers will be in Belleville, where a Spirit Halloween store has opened in the former Toys R Us building on North Front Street. There are 8 games in the majors tonight, but the Blue Jays are off. There are 3 teams in action that Toronto is battling for the wild card. Cleveland is taking on the Angels in Anaheim. Texas visits the White Sox, and Minnesota is playing the Athletics in Sacramento. The next time you are scrolling through your phone, visit KingstonDaily.ca and see what Kingston is talking about. 401 traffic and weather together next.
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8: If you're traveling on the 401 today, it's a smooth drive between Belleville and Brockville. Traffic is flowing well in both directions through Napanee, Odessa, Kingston, and Gananoque with no collisions to report. Showers ending, then cloudy tonight, a chance of showers and the risk of a thunderstorm, a low of 15. Tuesday, cloudy, a chance of showers in the morning with a high of 24. Wednesday, mix of sun and cloud, a high of 24. And Thursday, cloudy, a chance of showers and a high of 24. 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

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Wow FM at Sideshow. I'm doing my patio parties, Sideshow's patio parties, every Friday from 3 to 6, live right here on Wow FM. 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I'll give you the patio password to enter right after Tom Cochran on Wow.

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5: Looking at the 401, everything is moving nicely. Eastbound and westbound traffic is steady between Belleville and Brockville, with no problems through Napanee, Odessa, Kingston and Gananoque. Showers ending, then cloudy tonight. A chance of showers and the risk of a thunderstorm, a low of 15. Tuesday, cloudy. A chance of showers in the morning with a high of 24. Wednesday, mix of sun and cloud, a high of 24. And Thursday, cloudy. A chance of showers and a high of 24. 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

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We're giving back on Thursday. The All Hands on Deck food drive is on the way. I'm going to be out collecting donations all day, and I'll tell you how right after Hall & Oates. You make my dream.

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Kingston's 102.7 Wow FM. It's Sideshow. Back to school is a tough time, but when food insecurity is a part of that, it's even harder. And we want to give back with the All Hands on Deck food drive. We did this last year. It was a huge success. 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And we're putting on the All Hands on Deck food drive. We're going to be collecting food donations across the city and beyond, really, on Thursday, all day long, from like 10 a.m. till 6 p.m. We're going to be at the Giant Tigers, both of them, the one at the RioCan Center, the one on Princess Street, Van Wart's, your independent grocer, which is out on Gore Road. I'm going to be over in my neck of the woods, actually, in Amersfoort. I'm going to be at the Foodland in Amersfoort, collecting donations for the Partners in Mission Food Bank. We'd love for you to come out and say hi and give back in some way, whether it's making a donation of cash or food. Or I know at Foodland in Amersfoort, they'll have the bags. You can just buy the food drive bags that just get donated right to the food drive. It's pretty amazing. We're going to be there this Thursday from 10 till 6. Come and join us for the All Hands on Deck food drive. More details coming to KingstonDaily.ca.

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1: No issues on the 401. Traffic is moving along between Belleville and Brockville with a smooth trip through Napanee, Odessa, Kingston, and Gananoque, and no collisions reported. Showers ending, then cloudy tonight. A chance of showers and the risk of a thunderstorm, a low of 15. Tuesday, cloudy, a chance of showers in the morning with a high of 24. Wednesday, mix of sun and cloud, a high of 24. And Thursday, cloudy, a chance of showers and a high of 24. 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

McCartney, Maybe I'm Amazed, Kingston's 102.7, Wow FM. At Sideshow, the official list of candidates is out. Everyone running in Kingston's municipal election, running for mayor, running for council, all that stuff. 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Wang Chung, everybody have fun tonight. 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
2: And now, today in stuff that happened.
0: Yeah, today in stuff that happened. 20 years ago, the International Astronomical Union declared that Pluto was no longer considered a planet. People got all bent out of shape about it, too. It'll always be a planet to me. It's like people who can't accept that a different corporation will eventually be on the name of their local arena, you know? I'll never call it Slush Puppy. It'll always be named after that billion-dollar cell phone company to me because they care about me. It's going to be something else eventually. Just get over it. Tom Petty, Free Fallin'. Kingston's 102.7 WOW FM.

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Big question, how will tariffs affect businesses in the Kingston area? Ken Hashizumi reports at 5 o'clock from the KingstonDaily.ca newsroom. He'll have some of the answers. Your local news and 401 traffic and weather on the way. Also, some things you didn't know yesterday, just after 5. And we'll announce the winner of Summer Is For Radio. Supertram now, give a little bit. 102.7 WOW FM.

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1: I'm Ken Ashizumi, keeping you in the loop this afternoon. Canadians planning a major purchase may want to watch prices before new retaliatory tariffs take effect on September 8th. We get more from our Bob Perreault.
2: The Prime Minister says the measures introduced after trade talks failed will target appliances, electronics, steel, dairy, farm equipment, pulp and paper. The final product list has not been released, so most say there's no reason to panic buy. However, U.S.-made refrigerators and other big-ticket items could become more expensive after the dollar-for-dollar tariffs come into effect. In the newsroom, I'm Bob Perreault.
1: Kingston Economic Development is celebrating two international awards for its work supporting businesses. Its Succession Ontario program won gold, while its Kingston Company Spotlight campaign received silver from the International Economic Development Council. Succession Ontario is a provincial program helping business owners plan for succession with more than 58,000 website interactions recorded in its first 5 months. The program is also one of 15 nominees for IEDC's Best in Show Award. Preparations are underway for the 194th Kingston Fall Fair. This year's Fall Fair runs September 17th to the 20th on the grounds of the Memorial Center. In addition to the midway rides and singing competitions, president of the Kingston Agricultural Society, Heather Ambrose, says there will also be a variety of food to eat.
3: The delicious fries from the food trucks, and, you know, you have your sweets as well, the candy apples, cotton candy, pogos are there. There's all sorts of different foods, your traditional fair foods that'll be on the midway. And then there's some new things that are coming in as well.
1: Last year saw more than 25,000 come through the gates, and she says attendance has grown over the last few years. The Blue Jays are off today. They are back home hosting the Kansas City Royals for a series that starts tomorrow night. Meanwhile, the Blue Jays and the Chicago Cubs will be playing a game in Williamsport, Pennsylvania next season. It's all part of the Little League Classic on August the 19th. The next time you are scrolling through your phone, visit KingstonDaily.ca and see what Kingston is talking about. 401 traffic and weather together next.
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9: The 401 continues to run smoothly between Belleville and Brockville. You'll find steady traffic in both directions, all through Napanee, Odessa, Kingston, and Gananoque. Showers ending, then cloudy tonight. A chance of showers and the risk of a thunderstorm, a low of 15. Tuesday, cloudy, a chance of showers in the morning with a high of 24. Wednesday, mix of sun and cloud, a high of 24. And Thursday, cloudy, a chance of showers and a high of 24. 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

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Like, how did they make the vomit from The Exorcist? And where can you buy it? That and more coming up on Things You Didn't Know Yesterday after Pat Benatar. 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

0: 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It's Sideshow, and this is Things You Didn't Know Yesterday. There's a town in Scotland where once a year, a man, a.k.a. the Burry Man, will dress head to toe in plants, specifically spiky burrs, and walk around for 7 hours drinking whiskey. The ceremony's been going on for hundreds of years, yet the meaning of it has been forgotten. I have a question. Where does one apply for such a position?
1: If you're looking for the kind of employee who takes abuse and never sticks up for himself, I'm your man! You can treat me like dirt, and I'll still kiss your butt and call it ice cream. And if you don't like it, I can change!
0: The projectile vomit in The Exorcist was soup from a famous California restaurant called Pea Soup Anderson's, mixed with oatmeal. Their soup looked more like vomit on camera than Campbell's, which makes for a really crazy slogan. Pea Soup Anderson's. Soup that looks like puke.
2: People, this is some very innovative vomit. Except this one. It looks like you could put maybe a nice piece of carrot and a pea there to kind of draw your eye to it, don't you think?
3: Yeah, I agree with you. It should have more consistency to it.
0: And the witches in Macbeth didn't really use eye of newt. That was just an ancient term for mustard seeds. So maybe they weren't making a potion. It's just a nice curry or something.
4: This needs more eye of newt. You always want more eye of newt. If it were up to you, the brew would be nothing but newt eyes.
0: And that's Things You Didn't Know Yesterday.
5: Once again, things that could have been brought to my attention yesterday!
0: Billy Joel, it's still rock and roll to me. 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Wow.

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5: Things are looking good on the 401. It's an easy drive eastbound and westbound between Belleville and Brockville with no delays or collisions through Napanee, Odessa, Kingston, or Gananoque. Showers ending, then cloudy tonight. A chance of showers and the risk of a thunderstorm, a low of 15. Tuesday, cloudy, a chance of showers in the morning with a high of 24. Wednesday, mix of sun and cloud, a high of 24. And Thursday, cloudy, a chance of showers and a high of 24. 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

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You've been entering all summer long for Summer Is For Radio. 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Miss you. 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

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Sideshow. All summer long, we've been taking entries for Summer Is For Radio. Big shout out to all the amazing local businesses who hopped on board with this and put the QR codes at their front desks. And everybody who went out to visit those local businesses to scan the QR codes. Just amazing. It's an incredible prize. A brand new barbecue. Jay's tickets. And $500 cash. Who doesn't love cold hard cash, right? Time to get a winner. Our winner of Summer Is For Radio, Ryan James O'Sullivan. Congratulations, Ryan. Enjoy that barbecue. Jay's tickets. I'd love to check out a Jay's game this year. $500 cash. Congratulations, Ryan. The winner of Summer Is For Radio. Prince now. Let's go crazy on WOW.

a mighty long time, but I'm here to tell you, there's something else. The afterworld. A world of never-ending happiness. You can always see the sun.

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1: If you're on the 401, things are in good shape. Traffic is moving steady between Belleville and Brockville, with no incidents reported through Napanee, Odessa, Kingston, and Gananoque. Showers ending, then cloudy tonight. A chance of showers and the risk of a thunderstorm, a low of 15. Tuesday, cloudy. A chance of showers in the morning with a high of 24. Wednesday, mix of sun and cloud, a high of 24. And Thursday, cloudy. A chance of showers and a high of 24. 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

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What tiny thing can instantly improve your day? 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

0: 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What's that tiny thing that can instantly improve your day? 613-964-1027. We've heard everything from, you know, a really nice compliment to a green light when you're running behind. 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
0: What's better than that?
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0: Yeah, just money alone.

Just finding money is great. But you know what? I'll tell you, there was one time I found a Werther's Original in a jacket I got from Value Village. Did not eat the Werther's Original. Just so I want to put that to rest. Did not eat the Werther's, but it was a pretty fun thing to find. You know, the real like old like tweed jacket with elbow patches. And I was like, oh, this is really cool old jacket. Werther's Original in the pocket. Made my day. 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

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Kingston's 102.7 WOW FM. Sideshow, looks like it is official. No Spirit Halloween store in Kingston this year. There's got to be some empty storefronts. What's going on here? Closest one in Belleville. Ken Hashizumi from the KingstonDaily.ca newsroom has got the full story coming up at 6 o'clock. Your local news and 401 traffic and weather together on the way. Hall & Oates, I can't go for that. 102.7, wow.

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0: 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Here's what you need to know.
1: I'm Ken Hashizumi, keeping you in the loop this afternoon. The official list of candidates running in the upcoming municipal election in Kingston has been released. 34 candidates will be vying for one of 11 council seats and 16 going after 9 school board seats. Vincent Ciani and Don Amos were both acclaimed as no one opposed them in their respective districts after Friday's 2 p.m. deadline. This year's municipal election is on October 26. The weekend celebrations marking the 10th anniversary of the Tragically Hip's final concert drew tens of thousands to the Limestone City. Megan Knott of Tourism Kingston says the feedback she has received from hotels and other businesses were very positive.
2: I connected with them this morning and they were quite busy, which is nice to see. And not just our downtown hotels, these are citywide hotels. Our culinary group obviously was very, very busy, as well as our retail. And the pedestrian counts are very high downtown as well.
1: Knott says the Hip have become one of their best marketing tools. She says each member speaks highly of their hometown and that is reflected in their music. Kingston residents hoping for a Spirit Halloween store this year are out of luck. The popular Halloween retailer is not operating a Kingston location this year, citing a lack of suitable retail space. Spirit Halloween relies on large temporary storefronts and wasn't able to find one available locally. The nearest location for shoppers will be in Belleville, where a Spirit Halloween store has opened in the former Toys R Us building on North Front Street. There are 8 games in the majors tonight, but the Blue Jays are off. There are 3 teams in action that Toronto is battling for the wild card. Cleveland is taking on the Angels in Anaheim. Texas visits the White Sox, and Minnesota is playing the Athletics in Sacramento. The next time you are scrolling through your phone, visit KingstonDaily.ca and see what Kingston is talking about. 401 traffic and weather together next.
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8: A clear drive on the 401. Traffic is moving smoothly in both directions between Belleville and Brockville. Seeing no collisions through Napanee, Odessa, Kingston, or Gananoque. Showers ending, then cloudy tonight. A chance of showers and the risk of a thunderstorm, a low of 15. Tuesday, cloudy, a chance of showers in the morning with a high of 24. Wednesday, mix of sun and cloud, a high of 24. And Thursday, cloudy, a chance of showers and a high of 24. 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

Journey, Don't Stop Believing, 102.7 WOW FM at Sideshow. Burning question today, what's a tiny thing that can instantly improve your day? Like this one says, canceling plans and immediately putting sweatpants on. 613-964-1027. What's that tiny thing that can improve your day instantly? Bruce Springsteen now on WOW FM.

Springsteen, Dancing in the Dark, Kingston's 102.7, Wow FM at Sideshow. Burning question today. We've got some really great answers on this already. 613-964-1027. Today's burning question. What's the tiny thing that can instantly improve your day? I think still one of my favorite answers earlier, Jan said, a dog getting excited to see you. Isn't it so true? We don't deserve dogs, man. We haven't done enough to deserve dogs. Katie says, a parking spot right near the door. Yes! Oh, you know, I got that spot at Costco the other day. You know the ones along the wall, like where they normally put like the garden center and stuff around there, like where they, you know, wheel all the carts in and everything by that garage door? Right there, right along the wall, I got one of those spots. I had to take a photo of it to commemorate the occasion. I was pretty excited. So the parking spot right near the door, that absolutely uplifted my day. On a day that I was about to go shop at Costco, I was suddenly in a good mood, which is saying a lot. Oh, this one's good. Nothing boosts your confidence like your password working on the first try. Yeah, you know what? If I can get that stupid garage door opener pass key thing to work on the first try, I feel like I just won the lottery. It's like 3-4 times every time. But if I can do it on the first try, it's like, oh, man. I have literally pumped my fist and went, yes, when I've gotten it to work. So, what's that tell you? 613-964-1027. What's that tiny thing that can improve your day instantly? Whitney Houston, I Want to Dance with Somebody. Kingston's 102.7. Wow.

0: 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Yeah, we love to say wow with some of the songs you just haven't heard in a long, long time. 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
5: You're seeing good conditions on the 401. Traffic remains steady between Belleville and Brockville. Everything is moving well through Napanee, Odessa, Kingston, and Gananoque. Showers ending, then cloudy tonight. A chance of showers and the risk of a thunderstorm, a low of 15. Tuesday, cloudy. A chance of showers in the morning with a high of 24. Wednesday, mix of sun and cloud, a high of 24. And Thursday, cloudy. A chance of showers and a high of 24. 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

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If you're looking for a great way to give back, it's called the All Hands on Deck Food Drive, and it's happening this Thursday. 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

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It's Sideshow, All Hands on Deck Food Drive coming up on Thursday, our second year doing this. 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My buddies Big G and Maddie from Kingston's New Country 98.9. 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We're going to be at the Giant Tiger at the Rio Can Center, the Giant Tiger on Princess Street. There's Van Wart's, your independent grocer, out on Gore Road. I myself am going to be at Foodland in Amersfoot over in my neck of the woods. 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That's where I'm going to be all day Thursday from 10 till 6, collecting your donations for the Partners in Mission Food Bank. It's All Hands on Deck, our food drive coming up this Thursday. More details coming to KingstonDaily.ca. 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
1: The drive along the 401 is trouble-free. Eastbound and westbound traffic is moving well between Belleville and Brockville, with no collisions or slowdowns reported through Napanee, Odessa, Kingston, and Gananoque. Showers ending, then cloudy tonight. A chance of showers and the risk of a thunderstorm, a low of 15. Tuesday, cloudy. A chance of showers in the morning with a high of 24. Wednesday, mix of sun and cloud, a high of 24. And Thursday, cloudy. A chance of showers and a high of 24. 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Stay on time and up to date with 401 traffic and weather together tomorrow morning starting at 6.
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Big shout out to the winner of Summer Is for Radio, Ryan James O'Sullivan. Congratulations, Ryan. Enjoy that new barbecue. Jay's tickets, $500 cash. 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But thanks to everyone for playing Summer Is for Radio. Congrats, Ryan. This is Def Leppard on Wow FM.

0: Leppard, Pour Some Sugar on Me on 102.7 Wow FM. It's Sideshow. I was just reading a story about there was a young girl attacked by a beaver at a summer camp in Maryland, and I got thinking, like, this honestly sounds like the most Canadian horror movie ever.
1: This summer, fun in the sun is getting cut down to size. Get ready for Dam of the Dead. This beaver is out for blood, and it's building a very solid, hydrodynamically efficient structure out of our bones. You can run, you can swim, but you can't escape the gnaw. Dam of the Dead, now playing. Leave your wooden leg at home.
0: I mean, the trailer kind of sucked, but I mean, the name, Dam of the Dead, that's awesome. Madonna, Like a Prayer on Wow.

The Knack, My Sharona, 102.7 WOW FM at Sideshow. That's it for me tonight. I'm out of here. I will talk to you again tomorrow afternoon. Tony Lorino's in next. Throwback Nation on the way at 7 o'clock. 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

Kingston's 102.7 WOW FM, hits of the 80s and more. Rejoicing tonight, it's Tony the Reno, like Tiffany, like Natalie, like Luis and Charlene, whose kids are all back in school. Woo! And at practice for a little bit still. That means we get to turn up the radio uninterrupted and enjoy our throwbacks. The All Request Hour is on with music from Rocky.

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0: Did you realize Prince was choreographing for us that whole change to a cymbal literally a decade before he did it, huh? I'm Tony DeReno. Yeah, I appreciate the text for this one, Curtis. I Would Die For You by Prince. He's talking about, I'm not a woman, I'm not a man, I have something that you'll never comprehend. And that would be the cymbal, which was literally like connecting the male and female cymbals, and we could never draw it quite right. Tell you what, we'll at least get to the song from Prince, who is back to, you know, just being called Prince before he died. And more of the 80s and 90s that we can understand that don't require any cymbals. We're back to it as the All Request Hour continues.
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0: And why is that your song, Andrea?
2: I love the beautiful lyrics to it. It's got meaning to me.
0: That's something we don't get a lot of in today's music. Meaning.
2: Yes.
0: Okay, enjoy your song.
2: 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Bye-bye.

Hits of the 80s and more, Kingston's 102.7, Wow FM. I'm Tony Lorino. Appreciate you having your throwbacks on tonight. If this whole ending daylight savings time thing does go through, you know it's going to stay darker later. But darker earlier, too. Yeah, it's like morning is going to feel like this time of day. Sometimes till 8:30 in the morning or so. Hey, it's the price you pay. And if it is a little darker, this song just sounds better. That's the positive part of everything, right? Whichever way it spins, we keep on playing Phil Collins and In the Air tonight, and everything is all good.

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0: 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Beth, thank you for your text tonight. Beth, a huge Mariah Carey fan of all the seasons, but especially, oh, the holiday that's going to be 4 months from today. Santa will be waiting, right? To come down the chimney with all those gifts for little boys and girls and moms and dads getting ties and socks and jewelry they don't want to. Hey, it happens. It's all good, though. We'll at least serve up some Mariah tonight, non-Christmas, and get you in the mood for what's going to happen 4 months from today. As Mariah and more are on the way next.
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